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3: Rainfall and storm activity clears out of mid-Michigan tonight, with overnight lows dropping into the higher 50s. Our high temperatures for tomorrow do rise into the higher 70s to lower 80s, with partly cloudy skies throughout the day and only a few isolated rain showers. For Storm Tracker 6, I'm meteorologist Daniel Nemes.
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5: Now, the Storm Tracker 6 forecast on Cruisin' 92.9.
6: Rainfall and storm activity clears out of mid-Michigan tonight with overnight lows dropping into the higher 50s. Our high temperatures for tomorrow do rise into the higher 70s to lower 80s with partly cloudy skies throughout the day and only a few isolated rain showers. For Storm Tracker 6, I'm meteorologist Daniel Nemes.
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4: And now, the Storm Tracker 6 forecast on Cruisin' 92.9.
5: Rainfall and storm activity clears out of mid-Michigan tonight, with overnight lows dropping into the higher 50s. Our high temperatures for tomorrow do rise into the higher 70s to lower 80s, with partly cloudy skies throughout the day and only a few isolated rain showers. For Storm Tracker 6, I'm meteorologist Daniel Nemus.
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2: And now, the Storm Tracker 6 forecast on Cruisin' 92.9.
12: Rainfall and storm activity clears out of mid-Michigan tonight with overnight lows dropping into the higher 50s. Our high temperatures for tomorrow do rise into the higher 70s to lower 80s with partly cloudy skies throughout the day and only a few isolated rain showers. For Storm Tracker 6, I'm meteorologist Daniel Nemes.
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And it's funny how the night moves when you just don't seem to have as much to lose. 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
3: I'm meteorologist David Young. Your forecast for tonight: look for partly cloudy skies with overnight low temperatures in the lower 60s. For Thursday, partly cloudy skies on the way. High temperatures will climb near 80 degrees. We'll drop back into the mid-50s for lows for Thursday night. Then as we head into Friday, mostly sunny skies on the way with high temperatures in the upper 70s.
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0: skies on the way. High temperatures will climb near 80 degrees. We'll drop back into the mid-50s for lows for Thursday night. Then as we head into Friday, mostly sunny skies on the way with high temperatures in the upper 70s.
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2: I'm meteorologist David Young. Your forecast for tonight: look for partly cloudy skies with overnight low temperatures in the lower 60s. For Thursday, partly cloudy skies on the way. High temperatures will climb near 80 degrees. We'll drop back into the mid-50s for lows for Thursday night. Then as we head into Friday, mostly sunny skies on the way with high temperatures in the upper 70s.
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2: 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And now, the Storm Tracker 6 forecast on Cruisin' 92.9.
4: I'm meteorologist David Young. Your forecast for tonight, look for partly cloudy skies with overnight low temperatures in the lower 60s. For Thursday, partly cloudy skies on the way. High temperatures will climb near 80 degrees. We'll drop back into the mid-50s for lows for Thursday night. Then as we head into Friday, mostly sunny skies on the way with high temperatures in the upper 70s.
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5: I'm meteorologist David Young. Your forecast for tonight, look for partly cloudy skies with overnight low temperatures in the lower 60s. For Thursday, partly cloudy skies on the way. High temperatures will climb near 80 degrees. We'll drop back into the mid-50s for lows for Thursday night. Then as we head into Friday, mostly sunny skies on the way with high temperatures in the upper 70s.
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2: And now, the Storm Tracker 6 forecast on Cruisin' 92.9.
14: Partly cloudy skies stick around for the majority of the day, with highs getting into the lower 80s. We do see a few isolated chances of rainfall this afternoon, but that does clear up quickly as we get into the evening. As we get into the overnight hours, we do see less and less cloud coverage across the region. For Storm Tracker 6, I'm meteorologist Daniel Namus.
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3: 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And I said, "Yeah, probably." He goes, "I'm sick of that story." I said, "Bob, you're not listening." He goes, "Yeah, I'm listening." I go, "You're in your trailer. You can't hear me." So that night I walked out on stage and I said, "Usually I tell a story here, but this guy I know don't want me talking, so I'll just go into the song."
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0: Nation's greatest hits. That's a rocking good song, isn't it? Jack and Diane, John Mellencamp, Danny Stewart, keeping you company on a Thursday, a cruising 92.9. Weather-wise today, mostly sunny, high around 80. On Feel Good Friday, looking good, sunny, highs upper 70s. You know what we celebrate today? National Peach Day, a day to enjoy fresh summer peaches and thank fruit growers. I'll tell you what I love, peaches and cottage cheese, that is the best.
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We play Lansing's greatest hits. Tell you what, nothing but nonstop classic hit songs every day of the week. We are Cruising 92.9. Good morning, I'm Danny Stewart. Coming up, Cars, John Lennon, Eddie Money, plus Sixpence, None the Richer. And in the new polling, 62% of Americans say kids should get an allowance. How do you feel about this? We'll talk about that before 7 o'clock. But first, let's bring up Van Halen and Love Walks In on Cruising 92.9.

0: Lindsay's greatest hits, Tiffany on the morning show. I think we're alone now. Good morning. It's Cruising 92.9. Mostly sunny, nice today. High around 80 on a Feel Good Friday. Lots of sunshine, highs upper 70s. Well, with all the kids back in school these days, in a new polling, 62% of Americans say kids should get an allowance and they should earn it. I agree with that. You know, when you come to think about this, there's a few benefits for kids getting an allowance. First of all, it teaches budgeting, encourages responsibility, teaches saving, also builds decision making. Now, here's the deal. 17% say children should get an allowance, but it shouldn't be tied to chores. All right, here's what I'm thinking. You do your homework, you get 10 bucks.
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3: Good Thursday morning. I'm Megan Vaselli with Six News. Later this morning, a former Waverly Community Schools teacher will be sentenced for child sex crimes. Back in 2024, Robert Herzing was arrested after a so-called months-long child predator operation. According to court records, he pleaded no contest to accosting a child for immoral purposes and attempted third-degree criminal sexual conduct. That means he does not admit guilt but will accept the punishment. A new project is in the works to expand electric vehicle charging in mid-Michigan. The city of Lansing says it will install up to 50 new charging stations in Clinton, Eaton, and Ingham counties as a way to reduce barriers to EV ownership, particularly for people who don't have access to home charging. So now there's an online survey available to help determine where these new charging stations should go. For the latest news, weather, and sports, be sure to tune into 6 News.
0: 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Hi, I'm Danny Stewart. 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And good luck from Cruisin' 92.9.
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3: Good morning, Mid-Michigan. This is DeSherry McBroom with sports from WLNS. With kickoff getting closer and closer for Michigan State's football team, many fans say they are counting down the days to the start of the season opener against Toledo. And on Wednesday at Spartan Stadium, MSU held Meet the Spartans, giving fans a chance to interact with head coach Pat Fitzgerald, as well as players on this year's team. A great event for families and fans to meet Coach Fitz and this new MSU football team. And even got the chance to snap a few pics in the process. Fans also got the opportunity to take photos on the field of Spartan Stadium while also meeting the MSU dance and cheer teams and taking photos with Sparty and Zeke the Wonder Dog. Spartans players signed autographs for Spartan faithfuls who were eager to meet this year's team.
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4: Partly cloudy skies stick around for the majority of the day with highs getting into the lower 80s. We do see a few isolated chances of rainfall this afternoon, but that does clear up quickly as we get into the evening. As we get into the overnight hours, we do see less and less cloud coverage across the region. For Storm Tracker 6, I'm meteorologist Daniel Nemus.
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Lansing's greatest hits, Phil Collins, Take Me Home, Cruiser 92.9. Good morning. Thanks for listening on your way into work this morning, or if you're taking the kids to school, we appreciate that as well. I'm Danny Stewart, and by the way, for the ladies out there, another shoe brand has debuted called Barefoot Heels, which are similar to fancy high heels, but there are no straps over the top of your feet, and there's nothing under except the heel. Wow, there's a great holiday gift idea. EO.

0: Keep that body moving every day. Matthew Wilder, breaking my stride. Danny Stewart in the morning on Thursday at Cruisin' 92.9. How you doing? Are you ready for something fun this weekend? How about the 13th annual Bee Palooza Pollinator Celebration? It's back at MSU this coming Sunday. It's presented by the Department of Entomology at MSU. Bee Palooza, by the way, is a free event for all ages. Everybody, that's right. It's the free, family-friendly event featuring interactive exhibits, educational activities, and opportunities to learn about Michigan's native pollinators and plants. And this year's theme is Be Kind, focusing on supporting Michigan native pollinators and plants. The event's held right there at the MSU Horticulture Gardens, 1066 Bogue Street in East Lansing, this coming Sunday, August 30th, 1 till 4 o'clock. Check out the details at cruisin929.com.
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Lansing's greatest hits, Hungry Like the Wolf or Hungry Like a Bear. 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It's Cruisin' 92.9 in the Nonstop Music Morning, brought to you by Joe's Body Shop and Perry. 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

Lansing's greatest hits, the Danny Stewart Morning Show, Alanis Morissette, and you learn we are cruising 92.9. How about some great entertainment news? Spider-Man Brand New Day has surpassed Avengers Endgame to become the second highest grossing movie in the United States.

at the bottom.

0: Lansing's greatest hits, a big rebel yell in the midnight hour. Billy Idol on the morning show with Danny Stewart, the morning on Cruise at 92.9. On a sad note this week, everybody knows by now that Dolly Parton passed away on Tuesday this week after a brief battle with cancer. She was only 80 years young. She will be laid to rest alongside her husband, Carl Dean, at Woodlawn Memorial Park and Mausoleum in Nashville. But I just want to say this on a very serious note. She was just an incredible musical genius and an icon. No doubt about that. Dolly Parton wrote over 5,000 songs throughout her entire career. 5,000 songs. That's incredible. Out of all those songs, 25 made it to number one on the country charts. She recorded 50 albums as well. And along with her music royalties, proceeds from the theme park helped make Miss Parton one of the richest self-made women in the United States, with a fortune estimated by Forbes magazine last year at $450 million. We will always miss and always love Dolly Parton.
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4: Good Thursday morning. I'm Megan Vaselli with Six News. As a reminder, a lunar eclipse will be visible across mid-Michigan and around the country later tonight. The moon will pass through Earth's shadow, making it appear a shade of red. And unlike the solar eclipse recently visible in Europe, this will be safe to view with the naked eye. The eclipse will start around 9:40 tonight and will reach its maximum just after midnight. The local Knights of Columbus San Juan Diego Council will host a community blood drive today at Lansing's Cristo Rey Church. This comes after just last month the American Red Cross declared its second ever national blood supply crisis as donations dropped to a four-year summer low. Today's blood drive is from noon to 5:45 p.m. at the church on West Miller Road, and walk-ins are welcome. For the latest news, weather, and sports, be sure to tune into 6 News, and we're always online at WLNS.com.
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0: 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Hi, I'm Danny Stewart. 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
18: Good morning, Mid-Michigan. This is DeSherrian McBroom with sports from WLNS. Today marks the return of the fifth quarter for its 34th season, with multiple high school football teams kicking off their season later today and many others kicking off their season on Friday. One team in action is the defending Division III state champions and the DeWitt Panthers, who will face Kanawha Hills, part of the Amazon Prep Kickoff Classic. The Panthers graduated a lot of talent from last season, including Trav Moore, who rushed for 397 yards in the state championship win, an MHSAA finals record. DeWitt was the highest scoring team in the state last season, averaging 52 points a game. The Panthers do return plenty of talent and speed this year, including Channing Ridley, back for his junior season after rushing for over 1,000 yards as a sophomore.
3: And now the Storm Tracker 6 forecast on Cruisin' 92.9.
19: Partly cloudy skies stick around for the majority of the day, with highs getting into the lower 80s. We do see a few isolated chances of rainfall this afternoon, but that does clear up quickly as we get into the evening. As we get into the overnight hours, we do see less and less cloud coverage across the region. For Storm Tracker 6, I'm meteorologist Daniel Namus.
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playing all your favorite classic hit songs on Cruisin' 92.9. Death Star of Lansing, Deborah Metro of Lanesburg, Donna Reyes out of Grand Lake, all winners of the Pete's House Pizza Party. We're giving away another one tomorrow on Feel Good Friday. If you want to win, just text in the word pizza right now, add your name and your favorite cruising song right now, 517-694-4929.

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Art Cruiser, 92.9 Danny's Tour of the Morning, coming up before 8:30. AAA has released a new study that says that 79% of American drivers admit to speeding. How about you? Do you speed? That's coming up after Steely Dan on Cruisin' 92.9.

0: is everything she wants. It's everything she sees. What a great song from the 80s. Wham on the morning show. Cruising 92.9. Cher coming up. Tom Petty and the Heartbreakers. Supertramp and Midnight Oil on Cruising. All right. Be honest with yourself. Do you feel like you speed? Because AAA has released a new study which says that 79% of American drivers admit to speeding. Hey, I'm going to be honest. I admit I speed. They don't call me the road runner for nothing. Although I do need to slow it down, but 30% said they don't think speeding is a big deal because no one actually drives the speed limit. Well, that is true, but it's always important when you can to slow it down a little bit and try to drive close to the speed limit.
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0: Lansing's greatest hits, including New Order and Blue Monday. Danny Stewart on Thursday, August 27th at Cruise in 92.9. How you doing today? We've got Tom Petty and the Heartbreakers on the way before 9, including Supertramp, Midnight Oil, Lifehouse, and Pat Benatar right here on Cruisin'. You ready for the feel-good story of the day? Well, since kids are all back in school, at Bishop Kelly High School in Tulsa, Oklahoma, freshmen are walking with an awkward initiation ritual that the parents seem to love. On the first day of school, seniors crowd the parking lot, and they make new students give their mom, dad, or grandparents a goodbye kiss before heading inside. This tradition began in 2001 after students decided to replace the school's old freshman pranks with something kinder, even if it is a little embarrassing.
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4: Good Thursday morning. I'm Megan Vaselli with 6 News. A new project is in the works to expand electric vehicle charging in mid-Michigan. The city of Lansing says it will install up to 50 new charging stations in Clinton, Eaton, and Ingham counties as a way to reduce barriers to EV ownership, particularly for people who don't have access to home charging. So now there's an online survey available to help determine where these new charging stations should go. Later this morning, a former Waverly Community Schools teacher will be sentenced for child sex crimes. Back in 2024, Robert Herzing was arrested after a so-called months-long child predator operation. According to court records, he pleaded no contest to accosting a child for immoral purposes and attempted third-degree criminal sexual conduct. That means he does not admit guilt but will accept the punishment. For the latest news, weather, and sports, be sure to tune into 6 News.
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3: Good morning, Mid-Michigan. This is DeSharia McBroom with sports from WLNS. With kickoff getting closer and closer for Michigan State's football team, many fans say they are counting down the days to the start of the season opener against Toledo. And on Wednesday at Spartan Stadium, MSU held Meet the Spartans, giving fans a chance to interact with head coach Pat Fitzgerald, as well as players on this year's team. A great event for families and fans to meet Coach Fitz and this new MSU football team. And even got the chance to snap a few pics in the process. Fans also got the opportunity to take photos on the field of Spartan Stadium while also meeting the MSU dance and cheer teams and taking photos with Sparty and Zeke the Wonder Dog. Spartans players signed autographs for Spartan faithfuls who were eager to meet this year's team.
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4: Partly cloudy skies stick around for the majority of the day with highs getting into the lower 80s. We do see a few isolated chances of rainfall this afternoon, but that does clear up quickly as we get into the evening. As we get into the overnight hours, we do see less and less cloud coverage across the region. For Storm Tracker 6, I'm meteorologist Daniel Namus.
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Lansing's greatest hits, Tom Petty and the Heartbreakers, Free Fallin', cruising 92.9 WAP. Pretty amazing. A solar flare that erupted on the sun could mean Michigan skies will fill with dazzling northern lights tonight. I'll tell you all about that coming up after 9 o'clock. But first, Supertramp, let's take the long way home on cruising 92.9.

We are Cruisin' 92.9. I love Lansing's greatest hits, and I love Yacht Rock music every weekend here on Cruisin' from 10 to noon with Captain Adam. Speaking of Yacht Rock, here's a classic, Little River Band on Cruisin'. Look around.

0: Lansing's Greatest Hits. Can you feel it? It is the power of Lansing's Greatest Hits. Huey Lewis in the news with Danny Stewart in the morning here on Cruisin' 92.9. Happy Thursday. Here's some great news, my friends. A solar flare that erupted on the sun could mean that Michigan skies will fill with beautiful, dazzling northern lights tonight, August 27th, as a partial lunar eclipse takes place. In fact, potentially stronger lights tomorrow night, August 28th. In fact, tonight, the aurora could be overhead in the Upper Peninsula and visible throughout the state to the north. Beautiful.
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Lissy's greatest hits. What a beautiful song. Journey, send her my love. You might want to send her Preparation H. Did you hear about this? Researchers have found genetic evidence that insomnia and longer sleep duration and daytime napping are each linked to a higher risk of developing hemorrhoids. Wow, I didn't know that. Well, no big deal. I'm loaded up with Preparation H, so to speak. Lou Gramm, Midnight Blue on Cruise.

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I'll give you one good reason to listen to Cruisin' 92.9. We play Lansing's greatest hits guaranteed. Coming our way this Saturday, August 29th, how about a free event for all ages? 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

0: greatest hits. Mike and the Mechanics, All I Need is a Miracle. Cruiser 92.9. Speaking of that, hey, here's something pretty cool this weekend. It's called Pilgrim Fest. It is this Saturday, August 29th, 5200 Pleasant Grove Road in Lansing. 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
4: Good Thursday morning. I'm Megan Vaselli with Six News. Later this morning, a former Waverly Community Schools teacher will be sentenced for child sex crimes. Back in 2024, Robert Herzing was arrested after a so-called months-long child predator operation. According to court records, he pleaded no contest to accosting a child for immoral purposes and attempted third-degree criminal sexual conduct. That means he does not admit guilt but will accept the punishment. A new project is in the works to expand electric vehicle charging in mid-Michigan. The city of Lansing says it will install up to 50 new charging stations in Clinton, Eaton, and Ingham counties as a way to reduce barriers to EV ownership, particularly for people who don't have access to home charging. So now there's an online survey available to help determine where these new charging stations should go. For the latest news, weather, and sports, be sure to tune into 6 News.
0: 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Cruisin' 92.9 at Pizza House in East Lansing giving away another pizza party this coming Friday. Hi, I'm Danny Stewart. This morning before 10, text the word pizza and your name to 517-694-4929 to be entered to win this week's $25 gift card. And good luck from Cruisin' 92.9.
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18: Good morning, Mid-Michigan. This is DeSherrie McBroom with sports from WLNS. Today marks the return of the fifth quarter for its 34th season, with multiple high school football teams kicking off their season later today and many others kicking off their season on Friday. One team in action is the defending Division III state champions in the DeWitt Panthers, who will face Kanawha Hills, part of the Amazon Prep Kickoff Classic. The Panthers graduated a lot of talent from last season, including Trav Moore, who rushed for 397 yards in the state championship win, an MHSAA finals record. DeWitt was the highest scoring team in the state last season, averaging 52 points a game. The Panthers do return plenty of talent and speed this year, including Channing Ridley back for his junior season after rushing for over 1,000 yards as a sophomore.
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19: Partly cloudy skies stick around for the majority of the day, with highs getting into the lower 80s. We do see a few isolated chances of rainfall this afternoon, but that does clear up quickly as we get into the evening. As we get into the overnight hours, we do see less and less cloud coverage across the region. For Storm Tracker 6, I'm meteorologist Daniel Namus.
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Lansing's greatest hits cruising 92.9, that much closer to the weekend. I'll be back with you on Feel Good Friday, 6 to 10. Have a great day. Randy's down this afternoon, 3 to 7 on Cruising 92.9. 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
0: And now, the Storm Tracker 6 forecast on Cruisin' 92.9.
18: Partly cloudy skies stick around for the majority of the day, with highs getting into the lower 80s. We do see a few isolated chances of rainfall this afternoon, but that does clear up quickly as we get into the evening. As we get into the overnight hours, we do see less and less cloud coverage across the region. For Storm Tracker 6, I'm meteorologist Daniel Nemus.
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12: 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And now, the Storm Tracker 6 forecast on Cruisin' 92.9.
14: Partly cloudy skies stick around for the majority of the day with highs getting into the lower 80s. We do see a few isolated chances of rainfall this afternoon, but that does clear up quickly as we get into the evening. As we get into the overnight hours, we do see less and less cloud coverage across the region. For Storm Tracker 6, I'm meteorologist Daniel Namus.
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0: And now, the Storm Tracker 6 forecast on Cruisin' 92.9.
7: partly cloudy skies stick around for the majority of the day with highs getting into the lower 80s. We do see a few isolated chances of rainfall this afternoon, but that does clear up quickly as we get into the evening. As we get into the overnight hours, we do see less and less cloud coverage across the region. For Storm Tracker 6, I'm meteorologist Daniel Namus.
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2: Now, the Storm Tracker 6 forecast on Cruisin' 92.9.
16: Partly cloudy skies stick around for the majority of the day with highs getting into the lower 80s. We do see a few isolated chances of rainfall this afternoon. That does clear up quickly as we get into the evening. As we get into the overnight hours, we do see less and less cloud coverage across the region. For Storm Tracker 6, I'm meteorologist Daniel Namus.
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0: And now the Storm Tracker 6 forecast on Cruisin 92.9.
17: Partly cloudy skies stick around for the majority of the day with highs getting into the lower 80s. We do see a few isolated chances of rainfall this afternoon, but that does clear up quickly as we get into the evening. As we get into the overnight hours, we do see less and less cloud coverage across the region. For Storm Tracker 6, I'm meteorologist Daniel Namus.
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Hi there, Mid-Michigan. Thank you for listening to us all day long at work. By the way, it is National Rock, Paper, Scissors Day. So if you're bored at work, grab an office mate, play some rock, paper, scissors to keep yourself entertained. And keep listening to Lansing's greatest hits. That'll help. Here's Lady, It Sticks on Cruising 92.9.

0: Yes, we are. Well, on and off, at least. A mix of sun and clouds. And Katrina and the Waves on Cruisin' 92.9 with Randy Stein. 79 degrees. There is a blood drive happening this afternoon. And goes until 5:45 at Crystal Ray in Church, the Crystal Ray campus on West Miller Road. If you can help out, of course, the American Red Cross has issued a American Red Cross blood donation alert that their summertime supplies are drastically low, but the demand for blood keeps going up. Walk-ins are welcome at Crystal Ray this afternoon till 5:45 if you can help. Quick time out. Back with John Parr. Music next.
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cruising 92.9 with Lansing's greatest hits lined up in a row, one right after another, from John Parr to Supertramp. This is Breakfast in America. Lansing's greatest hits play here on Cruisin'.

Cruising 92.9. Pretty much everybody's going to be online at some point today. 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

0: Genesis, so that's all. Cruising 92.9, Randy Stein. Hi there. Tonight there is a lunar eclipse starting at around 9:40 and lasting until midnight or so. So I'm hoping the skies will be clear enough to take in this lunar eclipse. And we'll check the Storm Tracker 6 forecast, in fact, coming up in a few minutes to see what is in store for tonight. Loverboy music on the way. Also, the traffic jam at 4. Don't go anywhere.
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4: And now, the Storm Tracker 6 forecast on Cruisin' 92.9.
12: A lunar eclipse is occurring tonight. 12:12 a.m. is that maximum eclipse, and we can expect mostly clear skies during that time. Our overnight lows drop into the mid-50s, and our highs for tomorrow into the higher 70s to lower 80s. For Storm Tracker 6, I'm meteorologist Daniel Nemus.
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0: 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It's a feel-good Friday with Danny tomorrow. 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

Robert Palmer, Simply Irresistible, just after 4 o'clock. If you are a Yacht Rock fan like I am, if I'm in town, I'm listening to Yacht Rock Sunday mornings. It's 10 till noon exclusively on Cruisin' 90 tonight for great songs like this one from Steely Dan. It's Do It Again, Cruisin' 92.9.

0: OMD is the name of the group, and the name of the song is If You Leave. 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I was out driving a West Saginaw. Let's see, was it Monday night, Tuesday night? I see the construction is still creating havoc with traffic on West Saginaw. They're from Waverly and stretching west to, almost the mall. This has been a summer-long project on West Saginaw. I have no idea how much longer this is going to go. It looks like it's still going to last a little bit. So if you're on West Saginaw, stuck at the stoplights, waiting in the construction, have patience this afternoon. We'll take a time out and back with the Storm Tracker 6 forecast.
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92.9 with the longest local winners list around, because we don't run national contests here like some of the radio groups in town do. Jeff Starr, Deborah Metro, Donna Reyes, and Rhonda Wilson of Mason, all winners, recent winners of our Pizza House Pizza Party with Danny Stewart. He'll have another one to give away tomorrow morning on Friday. 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

0: Got my mind set on you. 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It could be an alignment issue, or maybe you need some wheel straightening if you've hit a pothole. 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High school football. Another season of high school football. It doesn't seem possible. Kicking off tonight. Some area teams in action. Yeah, most high school games spread between tonight and tomorrow night. If you're going to go out and check out high school football, the weather looks great. 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
14: And now, the Storm Tracker 6 forecast on Cruisin' 92.9.
15: A lunar eclipse is occurring tonight. 12:12 a.m. is that maximum eclipse, and we can expect mostly clear skies during that time. Our overnight lows drop into the mid-50s, and our highs for tomorrow into the higher 70s to lower 80s. For Storm Tracker 6, I'm meteorologist Daniel Nemus.
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Just click on Listen Live. Here comes some good music from Better Than Ezra. Yeah, that's the name of the song. It's called Good on the Traffic Jam.

0: Crank it up. Rick Springfield, Jesse Girl on the Traffic Jam. 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So they have closed the beach again at Sleepy Hollow State Park after finding an algae bloom there earlier this week. So they are discouraging anybody from swimming in the water at the beach or any animals, dogs entering the water at Sleepy Hollow State Park. They are assessing the situation. I say they, I mean the DNR. And they are considering measures now to get rid of the algae at Sleepy Hollow State Park. We have a story about that online in the news section, cruising929.com.
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So the Sun-Dried Music Festival in Mason opens tomorrow, runs through the weekend. A free music festival in downtown Mason. Always fun. On the main stage this year, I see Sea Cruisers, Root Doctor, Global Village, lots of local bands. That'll be fun in Mason.

cruising 92.9. I mentioned earlier about how tonight there's a lunar eclipse. It's not a full lunar eclipse, though. I'm reading here that it's a near total lunar eclipse. So this is going to still look pretty darn cool. Probably starting about 9:30 tonight and then lasting through about midnight if the skies cooperate. And hopefully they do. We can check out the near total lunar eclipse later. Here's Phil Collins. It's In the Air tonight. Cruisin' 92.9.

0: In Emotion, the song Obsession. The Traffic Jam, Randy Stein. A mix of some sun and clouds, temperature in the upper 70s, close to about 80. We'll update you with the Storm Tracker 6 forecast in a little bit. Danny Stewart back tomorrow morning, nonstop music morning, 6 to 10. Here's what he's working on for tomorrow morning.
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3: And now, the Storm Tracker 6 forecast on Cruisin' 92.9.
21: A lunar eclipse is occurring tonight. 12:12 a.m. is that maximum eclipse, and we can expect mostly clear skies during that time. Our overnight lows drop into the mid-50s, and our highs for tomorrow into the higher 70s to lower 80s. For Storm Tracker 6, I'm meteorologist Daniel Nemus.
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cruising, 92.9. So Pringles, the potato chip maker, saying that they're going to be launching a new, thicker potato chip. These chips are supposedly going to be able to handle scoops of dip without snapping. I guess I'll have to put that to a test and determine it myself with the new chip from Pringles. Here comes Chicago. Does anybody really know what time it is? We're playing Lansing's Greatest Hits on Cruisin'.

0: Survivor, Eye of the Tiger, cruising 92.9. If you haven't been waking up with Danny Stewart in the morning and the nonstop music morning around here, may I suggest that you do so tomorrow morning for the best variety as you head into work or drop the kids off for school. And Danny with another Pizza House Pizza Party winner tomorrow morning to announce between 6 and 10. By the way, music from Huey Lewis in the News next on Cruisin'.
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Thank you for making us the number one preset button on your car radio. Or if we're not number one, maybe at least number two or number three. That way, it's easy to find. Lansing's greatest hits, anytime you need them, we're playing them. Here's Madness in Our House, Cruising 92.9.

92.9. So I have noticed an increase in traffic around East Lansing because the students are back this week. It's been move-in days out at Michigan State University in East Lansing. Let's see, freshmen started on Tuesday, I think yesterday and today. Returning students could move in. I've often thought about if I had a U-Haul rental company at about this time of year, you know, move in and move out of Michigan State, you'd be doing a pretty good business because you see trailers everywhere. Watch out for them on the road and drive safe. Here's Tears for Fears. Head over heels. We're cruising 92.9.

0: and into my car. It is Billy Ocean, Cruising 92.9. We're playing Lansing's Greatest Hits. Thank you for listening. Over on the website, we have a story in the news section on how the Big Ten Conference has kicked off its annual blood drive for the year. It's a friendly competition between all the schools in the Big Ten. 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They just have never changed the name of the conference. But I digress. The blood drive competition continuing through December 4th. 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
1: Now, the Storm Tracker 6 forecast on Cruisin' 92.9.
14: A lunar eclipse is occurring tonight. 12:12 a.m. is that maximum eclipse, and we can expect mostly clear skies during that time. Our overnight lows drop into the mid-50s, and our highs for tomorrow into the higher 70s to lower 80s. For Storm Tracker 6, I'm meteorologist Daniel Nemus.
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Bon Jovi, You Give Love a Bad Name. Cruising 99, just leave my name out of it. Have a great night. Don't forget Danny Stewart here tomorrow morning. It's a Feel Good Friday with Danny, 6 to 10, the nonstop music morning, brought to you by Joe's Body Shop in Perry. If you ever need a tow, call Joe's, 517-625-6340. Well,

0: time for another Cruise and Music Lesson brought to you by Tyler Heating and Cooling. 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
2: I can't hit that high note anymore. A bunch of friends and I were running a nightclub in St. Thomas, and we decided one day to take a schooner from St. Thomas to St. Croix. And my girlfriend and I got very sick going across to St. Croix. And when we got there, I was glad to get on shore, and my friends were fine. They went back out on the boat to spend the night, and Adrian and I said, no, no. My girlfriend said, why don't we just camp out on the beach here? So we did. And that's all I remember clearly. I remember being hit really hard, and five guys were attacking us with baseball bats. I couldn't play in a band. It was too much, but I did. I was writing some verse, and I took one of the verses that I wrote and sat at the piano having had a glass or two of wine and wrote Dancing in the Moonlight.
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3: And now, the Storm Tracker 6 forecast on Cruisin' 92.9.
17: A lunar eclipse is occurring tonight. 12:12 a.m. is that maximum eclipse, and we can expect mostly clear skies during that time. Our overnight lows drop into the mid-50s, and our highs for tomorrow into the higher 70s to lower 80s. For Storm Tracker 6, I'm meteorologist Daniel Nemus.
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3: Commercials off.
19: Buckle up.
18: I'm buckling.
3: Classic hits on. Cruisin' 92.9.